0: vibrando con los mejores éxitos. 102.7, Build Your Music.
1: Hey, it's a mess out there. They can leave, but we don't care, we'll stay. I'm good right here. I've been

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You make a move, make it.

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No, no. I get a good feeling. Yeah. Sometimes I get a good feeling, yeah. I get a feeling that I never, never, never, never had before. No, no, I get a good feeling, yeah.

by the side. Steals inside his hire, often thinking the end. Going farther than the martyrs, and I'm saying amen. Spraying and slinging, the automatics got the mic. So

You got blood on your face, a big disgrace, waving your banner all over the place.